Well, I'm coming towards the end of my show, and I have to say thank you very much for allowing me to entertain you. Thank you for keeping my company, and thank you for your listening ear. Part two will be in 2 days' time, as this will be my last tune.

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2: 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Mr. Styley, burn in the fire. Burn it down, Mr. Styley. I'll be just as a roots man. See it there? 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
2: Hi, this is Mandy, and right now I'm tuned into the one and only Original Corporal, because he's got me feeling a certain some way, and I keep it locked.
3: Hey, baby. 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Can you hear me? 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Yeah, okay, I can hear you now. 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Yeah. Well, I'm not trying to rush you. You know, I just want to see you before I go in tonight. Chad called me and I got a lot to do at the studio. It's cool. 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Okay. 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I'm gonna go ahead and get mine. Alright.

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1: Pardon me, do you have change for a quarter? I gotta make a phone call. Thank you. Boy, I hope this woman don't take me through no changes today, because I had a hard day today, man. 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

0: friend. 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
1: I know that I've done you wrong, baby, but I'll make it up to you. 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

0: ninja. 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Telling the massive them to be mbaja. 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
2: 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From London, England, you know. 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We don't care when no one wants to say you can't go around the thing. 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
3: 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And I'm an Errol Dunkley, original at the microphone. So you.

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a massive good morning, afternoon, evening, or night, whatever maybe what you may be doing. 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Wow, all I can say is I'm having a very torrid time. Goodness, and a massive, massive, massive shout going out to my engineers.

clinic. 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Tell you a little bit more about that later on, but on the night, you're going to get the sounds of Mr. Don Campbell singing live. So you know what, I'm going to play a couple of tracks from him and tell you a little bit about Don Campbell. Yeah, why not? That's how we do it on UKPressureRadio.com. 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You can also join us in our chat room.

0: 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You're wondering how you could do that. Hold on. 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

0: 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Blimmin' it, turning up loud and making the girl scream. War is in the dance, war is tonight. War is in the dance, war is UK pressure in the place. War is there. 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

It's nice. To be nice. It's a massive shout going out to all of the UK Pressure Radio listeners and the family. And all of the extended family. Big shouts going out to all of the management, Kieran Pressure, Mr. Stiley, Denise Peters. Wherever you may be, in the Caribbean islands, African continent, anywhere in Europe, in Asia, in the Americas, in Canada. Australia, New Zealand. 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

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Scorchers in Hotsy, blazing the beach right across the globe for you and yours. And if just join us, welcome, welcome, welcome, welcome, welcome. You know what? This is such a beautiful track. I just love playing it. I really do love playing it. I do love playing it. I really do. Sounds of Janet Kay.

Going to send a massive, massive shout going out to Bart, Locked In, Locked On, the Remus crew. Big up the status every single time the sounds of Janet K. And if you just join us, welcome, welcome, welcome. Of course, you're locked into UKPressureRadio.com with myself, Mr. Scorcher, blazing the beats right across the globe for you and yours.

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Shouts going out to Samantha Lee, locked in, locked on. In our chat room, welcome, welcome to our party. This is Rihanna. Rihanna, here I go again. Once. Matthew Charles going out to Cassidy. Hold on, let me do this properly. Cassidy, Lisa, Layla, Mercedes, Tanji, Edith, Milan, Pedro. Going to send a massive shout going out to all of you. We know you love these tracks over there in the States. This is the sounds of Rihanna.

0: Locked On. Many thanks for joining us. Welcome, welcome. 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Oh, yeah.
1: Okay, people. This is Rubber Dog.
0: Going out to the massive shouts, also going out to Anne in the Pimlico region. One of your

It's one of them sessions where there's just sweet reggae music coming in your direction. Sound to Mr. Bitsy McLean. Let's just fall in love. Oh gosh. Going out to all of my active and passive listeners. Now we've got loads of passive listeners out there. We know you're there. We can feel the vibe. You can also join our chat room if you choose to. No pressure, no rush. It's a nice vibe in there too as well. Trust me on that. Big shouts going out to Brenda, Brie. Massive shouts going out.

beautiful sounds of Pretty McLean. If you just join us, welcome, welcome, welcome, welcome. We're just chillaxing for a little while. Beautiful sounds of the Enigma UK flavor. If loving you is

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Gonna send a massive, massive shout out going out to the beef. 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

0: 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I don't usually do that, but actually, no, it's a pause to the course. 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Yeah, just good timing, dance.
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5: And here we are on the other side of the post of the course. I told ya. Sounds of the Harmony Deja. Slew them.

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You know what? You know, we just love our UK flavors, don't you? Yes, we do. We most definitely do. Big up to the management and all the passive listeners, because I know you're there enjoying every single moment. You know what? I'm going to give you something from an artist from the UK, Don Ricardo. Love this track.

0: sounds of Mr. Donna Ricardo, track title So In Love With You, for all the partners out there, the lovely people. 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

9 o'clock, you know. But it's true. Can't imagine when you went to rave with your partner on a Saturday night. And I know you're coming soon. You come back home. If you came back home early, and you will fall asleep together. Wake up early, early in the morning, breakfast time, 9 o'clock, 9 o'clock. You've got HIV, like,

Okay, Bree, I know it's the second time, but you know, you're in our chat room. You requested, you got it right from the top. This is, of course, one of my favorite tracks. Wayne Wonder, I Die Without You. We're on the road now, we're on the road. And if you just join us, welcome. Of course, you are locked into UKPressureRadio.com. With myself, Mr.

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Locked in, locked on. You requested, you got it.

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0: man say, bad my lad, pull it up. 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Oh, you mean?
1: Welcome, buddy. Welcome, board, everybody. Welcome, board. The Mix and Blend Show with DJ Finley, the host. Get right up to the crew, top to the very last show. Big up to the Robbie crew. Big up to all the side listeners. Big up all the new listeners. Big up to the last present that was on Nonstop Explosive. As usual, big up yourself. Once again, people, this I got starts right here on UK Pressure, ready.com. Right, fight for reality, sounds of natural blood. Let's drop some more music right here, the big one.

0: Non-stop press promotion music coming at you, the big one. It's a musical machine that keeps it nice and sweet. We go to the WhatsApp crew, rugby crew. Birmingham muscle got you like, what you mean?
1: She was far from reality. I never knew that.
0: I'll put right now, chop for and die. Ask me a question. Telling no lie. Get some wicked music tonight. Keep it like non-stop.
2: Yeah.
0: You are listening to the cream of the crowd. DJ Finney, come with your hard and strong. Trust me, ladies and gentlemen.

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Oh gosh. I'm gonna give our next classic right up. Keep it locked right to the favorite decision. Book up to the silence in new listen, welcome aboard. Drop it to the front, don't keep it warm on the summer. 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

0: Finley. 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
1: Oh, oh, oh, oh.
2: Pressure. I'm going to give some classics, some reggae classics. And it goes something just like this. Sounds of Precious. Love and Affection. Come on.
3: Let me give you some love and affection. You got my attention. You need no car.
2: Trust me, I'm going to stretch you this way. I'm going to stretch you that way. I'm going to stretch you out to this atmosphere. Yes, I am. Nice and neat and sweet. Special rocking and jigging to DJ for that, you mean. Share the link. Don't be selfish. Come on.

0: 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I'm Mikey Spice. Look here. They keep telling me this, telling me that. Say once I'm with you, I'll never go back. There is a lesson you wanna teach. 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
1: 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This one's called Just One of Those Days. Why not?

Lumpur, right now, Chronic People are rocking and jigging to DJ Finney, mix and blend. And you know, guy, already, I was giving it to yourself. So welcome aboard, and it starts right here. I'm going to drive it to your front door. I'm going to keep it warm on this time. 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Come on, you hard and strong.

All right, Mr. Pity, you talk to them already. Drop some Pootaloo, Pootaloo. Sounds like Mr. Half Pint. I was still there with banging it from the 90s. Let's drop some Half Pint right to the B-Y. Come on. A year, right to the atmosphere, one of the kind, shock your mind each and every time. You mix and blend, and it goes something like this. Half Pint.

Yeah, great. So it's a hard point. When it comes to the next one, this one's called Just Be Good to Me. Come on. See them. Let them. Butt to butt, non-stop. Explosive music coming to you right in the big one. Once again, big up to the silence. Since you're big up for all the new listeners, welcome on board. Oh, yeah. Color Mix and Blend Show with DJ Phil in the host.

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1: You see that song that you just played a while ago? It's a very wanted song. We've been looking for that song for quite some time. That song is under arrest. You understand?
2: Well, my name is Richard Stevens, and this one happens to be a classic.

Love in Action by the great sons of Mr. Peter Spence. So right now, crowd of people upon the right-hand side of my dick, I'm going to make an awesome World Cup for it. Sounds of Mr. Lloyd Brown, the tune's called I Know. Listen to tune. Once again, big up to the chat room crew. What's up? 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Silence is a man, I'll leave you out there. Inch.

So once again, I'm just reminding each and one of you, it's about the mix and blend. So anything on my mix and blend show, pick up to everybody locked in the cabin near far. I'm going to feature a song I played many times before. It's called Woman from Sounds of Mr. Slim Banton. Listen to tune.

0: Yeah, man, this is Peter Onigale alongside DJ Finley. Trust me, man, he is all that you need when it comes to sweet reggae music. You hear? Keep it locked.
1: 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I like his spice.
2: Hear me play this many times before? Sounds of Nervous Joseph. Tunes called Remedy. What's our crew asked me to play this one? Pick up to Brian Lacton for the first time. He says, as sad as it is, Mr. Phil, I have to come forward and say something to you. Drop this one like a nuclear weapon, why not? Pick up to everybody locked to the Kevin and Yvonne, different time zone. You are locked into the host of the most.

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Please jump it up and serve us some more music. Oh yeah. Thomas Joseph. Chose called Remedy.

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2: 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And I'm an Errol Dunkley, original at the microphone. So

0: And big up all Massive and big up all crew. I'm an Errol Dunkley checking out. Boom Shock.
1: Bless the Lord, my people. This is JJ Bond to sing right now. You're in tune to the one and only DJ Finley. We are only going to get the very best in music. Trust me on that one. Inside.
2: My name is Richard Stevens, and this one happens to be a classic for all the lovers out there. Played

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Eternal flame. Sounds of Mr. Wayne Wonder again. Oh gosh. Lampo Rufo. Right now, sounds of Mr. Uncle Berry's. This one's called Still Waiting for You. Come on.

0: Nigeria. 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
1: DJ Finley, Richard Steve Nassim, Rod

0: Right to your favorite machine, keep it nice and sweet. 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
1: DJ Finley, Richie Steve Nassel, run it star, run it star, run it star.
0: Once again, it's time to Stevie Face. Since I met you, Kawa, right to the blue one, come on.

Once again, it's Hansel Foxy Brown. Love is all I have. Oh gosh. Right now, crowd of people got more music to bust each one of you. The sounds of pure silk. This one's called Make My Dream a Reality.

Make my dreams a reality. Sounds of the sounds of peep. Pure silk. We got Pacero, everybody locked in. I got a bit of a sore throat today, yeah. I'm still a I have to admit it. I try to fight it, but can't fight it no more. Why not?

Don't teach them some legends that's gone but never forgotten. Can't leave them out an inch. We got to Margaret in Sofia. All the Grinch family locked in. Bless up herself, keep it locked non-stop.

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1: 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Big up yourself, everybody locked in. Sounds of another legend that's gone, Sir John Holt. Living for the love of you, why not?

0: what's up, crew myself in it, pull up them legendary, yeah, Mr. Sir John Holt. Living for the love of you. Let's drop it back. After this one, I've got another artist that's gone but never forgotten. Let's drop this of Sir John Holt. Why not?
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0: Sadly, Simba, I leave you out. What's up, crew? Chat room. Pick up a server each of the time.

0: So right now, call the people and feature another legend, the sounds of Mr. Sugar Booker Minor. This one's called Call On Me. This is June.
1: Hey girl.

0: DJ Finley, would you mind playing that again?
1: This song where man play a bat, my lad. 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

0: Yeah. 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Birmingham Mustard and all of them text me, you know, if she's coming, she sent me something to please. I've heard this drink on my before. Sugar Booger Miner. This one's called Call Me. This is a classic. Come each everybody. Gone, but never forgotten. I'll pull it up for the WhatsApp crew. How you mean, sir?
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Adam Strong with your favorite music right to the beginning. Play some tunes you never heard before. Play some tunes you never heard for a long time. Keep it wicked and wild and versatile. Trust me. Random crowd people have gotten some more motion. Grammy Award winner, Mr. Morgan Heritage. Love is flowing. Yeah, why not?

0: Finley, Richie Steven, I say, run it, star, run it, star, run it, star.
1: Sansa Sanchez D. It's the best in him. The best in me, I should say. We got to Carmen and all the crew locked in. Bella Massive. Ipswich. Kennington, Deptford, Lewisham. We got to all the Bramley crew. Come on. Rock your mind, your body, soul with some sweet.

0: 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I'm Mikey Spice.
1: Bless the Lord, my people. This is JJ Bond to sing right now. You're in tune to the one and only DJ Finlay. We are only going to get the very best of music. Trust me on that one. Inside.

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The last one to the handbrake, once here, and UK pressure.com. Yeah, it sounds like Miss Wendy Walker. Oh, Lord, getting in trouble. Your love.

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We're in the last friend and coming strong. Right now, credit people got more music to bust each one of you. Yeah, so majestic. 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

0: Sounds of Soul Majestic. Tune's called Danger. 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Here we played many times before. 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We got everybody locked in right here in the big one.
1: This is the angel, the first lady of dancehall, representing for DJ Finlay, make the girl them happy. And

Once again, it sounds a 112 right here for you. Oh yeah, last one not coming in strong, getting the twist. A UK pressure relax.

Loving the vibe. Big up to the Balam crew as well. Well. I got very sore charge. I'm trying to go through. Don't sound it, does it? Pay for. Big up to everybody locked in the cabin in the name Far. Now, all up at different times when you are locked into UKPressureRadar.com. Mr. Philip, put up the tune. You got more music to bust to each one of you. What about you? Listen, tune.

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0: You haven't played it so well, eh? 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
1: Me, me, just as much as I need you.
0: D.A. 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
1: Don't you?
0: Come on. Keep the fight, it's a slow jam.
1: See, I can
0: rap on the last one, I'm coming in strong.
1: Me, everything.
0: 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What you mean? Share the link, don't be selfish. Come on.
1: Me, your mother, your father, your sister, your brother.
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0: Sentimental feelings. 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What you mean? Bass a bottom and treble at top. I do love to hear when this one will drop. Drop it again. Yeah. So that side. Come on, ladies and gentlemen. Big up to Lady Empress. She's locked in. You're locked into AK Nanama, Mr. DJ, for the coming at your heart and strong. Trust me, ladies and gentlemen.
1: You know what, baby?
0: Big up a chair. Big up a cabinet. 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Oh, gosh.
1: You need me just as much as I.
0: Big up to Angie and Dom. 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Not forget the general himself, Mr. Devon. 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
1: Don't you?
0: 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And I leave them all age. 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LJ. 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

0: 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Yeah, come on.
1: You know what, baby?
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0: sugar to the Phillips family. 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Right now, I'm going to feature one from Woody, also featuring Drew Hill. This one's called My Honey, Honey, Honey.
1: Yeah. 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But I'm just glad that I got the chance to meet these guys right here. 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

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Let's keep it locked to your favorite radio station. DJ for the comments you had as strong. You can call my homie. Woody, Peachy and Drew Hill. 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

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Yeah. 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

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His wife called me the other day. She said, come on, yeah. 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He's working on him. But he's not going to tell you. 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

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We got Carlos. 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

0: right, credit people. 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So keep your hand on that dial. It's going to get wicked or whatever. Rest of the dial. So trust me, people, it's a start. It starts right here, UKPressure.com. Right now, sounds like Mr. Dave Holston. This one's called Case is Closed.
1: Got to keep it to yourself. I mean, you're killing me, all right?

The pop. DJ Philip coming to you on strong. Trust me, ladies and gentlemen. Once again, it's a large well and coming in strong. Yeah, that was a great sound of Dave Holston. Tune's called Case is Closed. Right now, girlfriend.

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1: Montem, tune's called Bottom Line. Oh God, it's wicked, I wanna run that, trust me.

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1: We locked into a man called AK the Normal. You know, say so you get some unusual music right in the big one. Right now, I'm going to feature one from Escape, also featuring Keith Sweat. Yes, one. Am I dreaming? Listen to him.

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Robbie Crew loving them key sweat. Also featuring Escape. Tune's called Am I Dreaming? I'm not dreaming when I entertain each and everybody.

0: instrumental music. Touch your mind, your body, and soul, right here, big one. We got to Lisa Lock to the chat room. Bless her to Sweet Tea as well. Lady Empress, Most High, Wicked and Wild President, trust me. Loyalist and new listen, welcome board. I'm pulling room for better for. So big up to everybody that's been locked in to the Mix and Blend Show with DJ Finn at the host. Always can catch me each and every time. So make it a date. Don't be late, but appreciate some good music coming in here with right on UK Pressure Radio. So right now, Chronic, I can't go without playing some H-Town. Baby, love ya. Hey, love ya. Once again, don't take your hand off of that dying.
1: This one.
0: Another top presenter is coming to each other one in you.
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Oh gosh.

bitch. This is the last one from me. 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So don't forget, next time you can catch me a bit of mix and blend with a twist of soul. So make that a lead and don't be late, but appreciate some good music coming your airway. So next time, God bless and God keep you. Thank you for your time and attention. Chat room crew, what's up? Silences and new listeners. And don't forget the Dirty Facebook crew. And nah, I shouldn't say that really. I do apologize. Big up to everybody locked in. Come on, the Yamas, take me home, yeah? All right. Come on, go hear about this baby that they've been buying. Ah, Lord. Come on. Everybody, big up yourself. This is the last one from me. I'm out of it till next time. God bless you. Thank you.

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3: 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And I'm an Errol Dunkley, original at the microphone. So you.

0: And big up all Massive and big up all crew. I'm an Errol Dunkley checking out. Boom Shock!
1: Mr. Stylia put on the pressure. 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
1: Hi, this is Leroy Shines Moncrief, and whenever I'm in town, I tune in to Mr. Stiley on UK Pressure Radio. I've got

Anyway, it's been Anigia Dumpling Special.

new ones, that's a Judy Moet. Just those who are working hard. Hardly have any time to rest. 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Elijah, my good friend Roxy as well. Long time Roxy, Wagwan. We're calling on you. Bless the love, Jermaine. Yeah, man, we're live and direct. Live and direct from where? The UK Pressure Studio. Wait for my good friend to cook me up some good food and send it to me, you know what I mean?

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Go for the send me a text, give me a call. We're here, we're here and auntie. Straight juggling right tune on, I'm Mr. Larry Kidd.

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Shame on you. What's going on with you, man? Only joking.

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Anytime we pass through, it's curfew. Seen? This is UK pressure to the world.

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Nation. 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

0: Oh, you mean people who support the artist now worldwide, internationally, oh, you mean?
1: Oh, this foundation is in the outer mountains. This is Nixon representing, if you don't know. UK Precious Sound, you don't know. Mr. Stylie Large, you don't know. Underground Ice, because I'm selling Nixon, says I see.

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1: Yes, Mr. Styley and UK Pressure Radio. Play them tune to Mr. Styley. Yeah, this is Jerry Harris. Mr. Styley, go on.
2: 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I'm my name Tabby Diamonds, representing the Mighty Diamonds. I'm going to big up UK Pressure Radio right now, before night now.

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1: 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Mr. Stiley. I don't know Freddie Pandians. Run the rhythm.

0: Yeah, man. It's crazy right here. Right here in UK. 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Don't be afraid to touch that dial and interact with myself. We're here in Artsy right here on the big one. I'm going to give you some new material, some more up-to-date tune, you know what I mean, for you. I'm going to give you something from my record label, UK Pressure Radio. 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

A massive warm welcome and greetings to one and all, and this is your weekly installment of The Midnight Affair. We have, as per usual, a packed show full of pure music niceness. And as promised, we'll be running another Midnight Affair mellow soulful lovers takeover. So love songs, mellow grooves, slow jams and a soul ballad for the next 2 hours. But first, a big thank you there for the last presenter with yet another excellent show as per usual. Please remember to join them again, same time next week. So let's crack on with this week's show, and we start with a couple of tunes here from the year of 1981, my favourite year for music, and I have not heard this tune for a very long time. This is Lady T and 365.

Oh, lovely start to the show today with two from the year of 1981. We started there with Tina Marie and 365. Then we went into a lovely track from Freddie Hubbard featuring Jeannie Chasey on vocals and a track entitled You're Gonna Lose Me, also from the year of 1981. If you've just tuned in, welcome along. We are continuing this week with the Midnight Affair Mellow Soulful Takeover, where it's mellow grooves, love songs, slow jams and soul ballads, as well as these classics here. And this is Melissa Morgan.

Just dropping the classics here on A Midnight Affair, and we just dropped two of them. First up we played for you was Melissa Morgan and Do Me Baby. Then we went into Collage and Get In Touch With Me. Just beautiful music here on UK Pressure Radio for our beautiful listeners. And here is a couple of nice tunes from a couple of legends from the 1990s, and tunes which I personally think didn't get the recognition or the airplay they fully deserved. We're going to hear from Willie Clayton in a moment, but first of all, here's Johnny Bristol and a really nice tune called So Good. This is really nice. Check this out. Nice tune.

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2: Oh, we just dropped two really nice tunes there from the 1990s by two soul legends. First up we played for you was Johnny Bristol and a track entitled So Good, and that was from the year of 1993. And then from 95, Willie Clayton and Soap Opera Love Affair. We have a couple of nice smooth jazz tracks coming up from two classic soul songs in a jazz interpretation. That's coming up a little bit later, so stay locked. But keeping the mellow grooves going, here is a couple of nice songs going way back to the 1960s. And this is the legend that is Johnny Nash.

Johnny Nash, who was equally at ease singing reggae or soul. And we dropped a really classy song here from 1964 and a track entitled Let's Move and Groove Together. And then we followed it up with the classic by Garland Green from 69 and Jealous Kind of Fella. And then I just had to drop a tune from 72 that fits in perfectly well with the Garland Green. And we played Little Royal and the title track of his LP, Jealous. Sweet soul music here on the Big One UK Pressure Radio. I just want to say a big shout out to each and everyone locked in and locked on tonight. So whether you are a silent listener, our beautiful listeners abroad, or our beautiful family in the chat room, God bless each and every one of you. We continue here on UK Pressure Radio with two nice smooth jazz tracks and two jazz tracks from well-known songs, and this is in a jazz interpretation. We start here with Kenny G and his interpretation of the legend Kashif's Help Yourself to My Love.

there, Patty Austin, who was guest vocalist on that particular version. Absolutely lovely. Smooth, smoochy and sassy music with the feel-good factor as we continue dancing and romancing on The Midnight Affair with a couple of nice rare groove tracks. Here is T.S. Monk.

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We played for you T.S. Monk and Last of the Wicked Romances, and then we played that in the background. You could hear James Bradley and I Can't Get Enough of Your Love. UK Pressure family, I hope you are all feeling relaxed and chillaxed and enjoying the music in tonight's show. We're going to end this hour with a couple of nice tunes here, a couple of modern pieces of soul. And this is Duran Jones and the Indications here on the big one, UK Pressure Radio.

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